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I stay connected to the YK Delta with KYUK, 640 AM in Bethel, Alaska. 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

little honey just kind of stand in one spot. Wiggle around just a little bit. And that's what you got. Yeah. Now let's go one time. Hey!

0: In Nathaniel Rich's new novel, Cloud Thief, a hacker and a journalist team up to rob a data center. A high-tech heist romance. That's next time on Here and Now.
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2: Good morning, I'm Michelle Martin. A teenager in Oregon was digging through the bins at a thrift store when he noticed another shopper toss back a long, skinny Lakers shirt. The name on the back was Chamberlain. Quinn Brown bought it for $3 and posted pictures of it online. Sotheby's got in touch and sent an armored van to his house to pick it up. Turns out NBA Hall of Famer Wilt Chamberlain wore it during the 1972 NBA Finals. This week it sold for nearly $90,000. It's Morning Edition.
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2: 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I'm Michelle Martin.
4: And I'm Leila Fadel. The Aspen Acres wildfire is the most destructive so far this fire season in Colorado. More than 300 homes have been lost. It started in June, but victims are only now being allowed to return to their properties and see the destruction firsthand. KRCC's Brianna Heaney takes us to Beulah, Colorado.
5: At a National Guard checkpoint outside the southern Colorado town, dozens of cars and trucks are lined up. Ned Pittman, Doc, age 70, is in one. He looks a little like a wizard in a big straw hat with a flowing white beard and has a re-entry permit. It allows him to be escorted back into his neighborhood.
6: Howdy.
7: Are you here for the 8 a.m. escort?
6: Yeah, I am.
7: Okay, sounds great. I'll have you pull down just right down there.
5: This is the first time a lot of the people who live in these forested hills have seen

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1: 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Thank you so much for your reporting.
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Today is Tuesday, July 21st, 2026. Let's take a look at KYUK's weather for Bessel and the Kuskokwim Delta today. Rain likely before 10 a.m., then showers mainly after 10 a.m. with a high near 51. Southeast wind 15 to 20 miles per hour. Tonight showers likely mainly before 10 p.m., cloudy with a low around 47. South wind around 15 miles per hour. For the lower Kuskokwim Valley today, a chance of rain before 10 a.m., then showers mainly after 10 a.m. with a high near 53. Southeast wind 15 to 25 miles per hour. Tonight showers likely before 10 p.m. Cloudy with a low around 46. South wind 5 to 15 miles per hour. And for Anchorage today, a chance of rain before 7 a.m., then rain likely after 1 p.m. Increasing clouds with a high near 58. Calm wind becoming north around 5 miles per hour. Tonight, rain with a low around 50. East wind 5 to 10 miles per hour. And for the Bessel tides, a low tide of half of a foot at 7 a.m. and a high tide of 2.5 feet at 12 p.m. and a low tide of 1 foot at 7:30 p.m. Sunrise time this morning was at 5:54 a.m. Sunset time will be at 11:52 p.m. Kuyana Jaknak for listening to KYUK 640 a.m. Ani Mamta Reishakmi.

Hi, this is Norman Jeff from Bethel Search and Rescue. If you get lost while traveling in a storm, make your shelter by your snow machine, but do not panic. It is important to stay put. You're listening to KYK 640 AM in Bethel, Alaska.